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3: Oh, you made it. 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

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It's Michael Shane Wright, your Big Papa. I'll be here till midnight. Sugarland and Trisha Yearwood are next.

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1: We're in the middle of a seven-song superset here on WLAY 100.1. All killer, no filler, the home of country's greatest hits. It's Michael Shane Wright, your Big Papa. I'll be here with you every minute until midnight.

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I'll be with you here till midnight.

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Joe DeMessina here on WLAY 100.1, the home of all the hits. You got your big papa here. It's Michael Shane Wright. From 7 till midnight, Monday through Friday, I'll be your ride or die.

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That's Tim McGraw kicking us off on the top of the hour. 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

0: 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It's Michael Shane Wright. 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

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I just laughed, said, I don't know. 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

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All killer, no filler, the home of country's greatest hits. But let me ask you, can you just give me that wink?

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1: 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Michael Shane writes on 100.1 WLAY, where you get a 7-song superset every hour.

a Friday night. That was Joe Diffie and John Deere Green. It's Michael Shane Wright, your big papa on WLAY 100.1, home of all the hits. Here comes Don Williams on Tulsa Time.

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3: 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It's Dolly Parton. Why'd you come?

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It's Michael Shane.

0: 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'Cause a Mississippi girl don't change her ways. 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

David Lee Murphy with a little dust on the bottle. It's Big Papa, Michael Shane Wright, here with you until midnight tonight. But tomorrow, it's Spirit of Freedom at McFarland Park. The fun kicks off on the big stage at 3 p.m. You don't want to miss this day. It's going to be a ball. There will be food trucks. I'll be there. So will my buddy Mark Narmore and our buddy TC. We'll be there. Come say hello. Come on out to McFarland Park for Spirit of Freedom tomorrow, brought to you by WLAY 100.1 FM, your home of continuous country classics.

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0: Martina wraps up a 7-song superset here on WLAY 100.1 FM, the home of continuous country classics. You got your Big Papa here, Michael Shane Wright. And tomorrow, you've got an opportunity to have a great day at McFarland Park. 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The fun gets underway at 3 o'clock on the big Singing River Automotive stage. 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

It's Hank Jr. here on WLAY 100.1 FM, where all the country legends come to play. It's Michael Shane Wright, your big papa. It's Friday night, and I'll be right here with you till midnight.

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Giving you a little good advice here. If you drink, don't drive. Do the watermelon crawl. That's good advice.

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It's Michael Shane Wright, your Big Papa, bringing you Hal Ketchum.

Lady A singing from the heart. It's Michael Shane Wright on WLAY FM 100.1, the home of country's greatest hits. Here comes Joe DiMassina and Eddie Raven to close out this last seven-song superset of the night.

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It's Friday night and it's almost midnight. It's your Big Papa, Michael Shane Wright. It's been a joy to be with you this week. Tune in next week. We'll do it all again Monday to Friday from 7 to midnight here on WLAY 100.1 FM, your headquarters for hit country classics. 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
1: Turn it up, son. All right, boy. This is her favorite song, you know that, right? 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Left, left, left, right, left.

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2: Man, a song that takes me back to high school in like a summer.
3: Yeah.
4: What is this?
3: Is this that New Kids on the Block?
5: I got lots of hits. Chinese food makes me sick.
2: I know.
3: Summer.
2: I know.
3: Oh, it's even the summer.
2: It's called Summer.
3: Summer, yeah. Girls are.
2: Yeah. I wish I could say it was like

0: face.
1: Do you have one? Do you have like a what takes you back to summer?
2: I will. Oh, dude, I'll throw this. I was cranking this.
1: This is gonna be something weird.
2: This is the one.
3: Yeah. I figured yours would be Beasties.
2: Yeah, dude, Beastie Boys were literally the soundtrack of my. I was going to the ramp, going to the beach, going to the friends, going to the bars, going to whatever. That was high school.
1: Yeah, man. There's so many great memories. Some country, some not. I mean, this kind of mixes up. It could be any genre.
2: Yeah, I mean, everybody listens to everything and all that. Yes, obviously. I'm also ashamed that that's my. Yeah.
1: Schaefer. Yours is better than mine. At least yours has some.
2: What is your high school memory song? The song that totally takes you back to high school.
4: Boy, you've got to go with Sugar Ray and Every Morning. 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
2: Sugar Ray got slept on. Like, nobody ever talks about Sugar Ray anymore. They had a bunch of hits, like, at that time.
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1: That is fun.
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1: Garrett, what you got?
7: Don't judge me. 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
2: All right, so that's what we want to do, I guess. 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What is your summer memory song? What takes you back to summer as a kid or a teenager or whatever?
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7: Rodney Atkins?
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0: forgotten about that one, man. We have to bring that back.
1: It's a good one.
0: Yeah, that's great. All right, thank you, bud.
1: Have a good day.
0: You too. We're talking about summer songs. What is that song that when you hear it, you're just like, yeah, this is all my summer memories. This is the one.
2: Actually, I'm going to date myself. I was 16 years old, and my first heartbreak, and it was on Dreamweaver.
0: Yeah. What was the Wayne's that World? Song. It was all over Wayne's World too. That was great.
2: Yeah.
0: And you're lost.
2: Thank you guys.
0: Thank you. Bye bye. What about you? What is your summer memory song? What you got?
3: I was like 12 or 13 years old, but I loved Summer Nights by Lil Rob.
0: All right. Don't know what's
3: that
0: next.
3: That's me.
0: All right.
3: All the way.
0: Thank you. Thanks. That's awesome.
4: All right. So what is your summer song? We want to hear from you.
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1: We're talking about those songs that you grew up to in the summer. Those summer nostalgic songs that you remember. How about you?
2: Morning. Hey, so mine's kind of a weird song, but it reminds me of summer of my youth.
3: Okay, which one?
2: Goo Goo Dolls, Iris. It's from City of Angels. I played that song all summer long.
4: And I don't want the world to see me, because I don't think that they'd understand.
2: Take me back.
3: Love it.
2: Everything's made to be burning. It's a good one.
3: All right, thank you.
2: Thanks.
3: All right, bye-bye. So we're talking about your summer songs, the songs that take you back. It's like your summer memory song. When you hear it, you're like, oh, yeah, that's right where I was. What's yours?
5: Follow Me by Uncle Cracker.
4: Follow me, everything is all right. I'll be the one to tuck you in.
3: Man, I'll tell you something. This was a great song. And we had Uncle Cracker. When it was like the hot song, we had Uncle Cracker in the studio to do it. And I thought he was going to be just okay. He and the band were amazing. Like, that's live, great. They were fantastic.
5: Well, hey, guys, I appreciate it. Thank you.
3: All right, man. Take care. Summer memory songs. What's the one that takes you back? What's yours?
2: It came out when I was 16. Summer Nights by Rascal Flatts.
4: Will the sunset better set soon, yeah. So we can meet in the moon.
2: Exactly.
4: Things start getting all heated up.
3: You got to sing along now, because this is your jam.
2: Everyone loves that song.
3: Yes.
2: Everyone loves it.
3: Yes. Everybody loves Rascal Flatts in general. But yeah, that's a great one.
2: Yeah. Thank you.
3: All right. Thank you. All right. What about you? What's your summer memory song? We'd love to hear from you.
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2: So we all have those summer songs that we grew up with, and you hear it sometimes, you'll be like, oh, I remember this is taking me back. What is that summer take you back kind of song that you have in your memory?
3: Good morning.
4: Hey.
3: My go-to summer song was Summer of 69 by Bryan Adams.

0: was a great one.
1: Great.
0: Yeah, thank you very much. Appreciate it.
1: Thank you.
0: All right, bye-bye. What about you? Summer memory songs. It's a song that just takes you back. Every time you hear it, you're like, yeah, that was me. That was back in the day.
2: Well, it's Kid Rock. All Summer Long brings me back some memories.

0: yeah. Thank you, man. Yeah. Appreciate it. What about you? What was your summer jam? It's like the one that took you back.
1: Something like that.
0: Tim McGraw?
1: Yes, by Tim McGraw.

0: That really was one of the best songs ever.
1: Yes, still is. Yeah. I hear it and the radio just goes all the way up.
0: Yeah, love that. Thank you. Appreciate it.
1: Thank you.
0: What about you? Summer song. What's your jam?
2: The song is Wonderful by Everclear.

0: takes you back, man.
1: Oh, yeah, definitely.
0: All right. Thank you. Appreciate it.
1: Thank you.
0: What about you? What is your summer song?
1: Riding with Private Andrew Malone.
0: Oh, wow. David Ball. What a great song.

0: That's great, man. Thank you. Appreciate the phone call.
1: Yeah, no problem. Appreciate it.
0: What about you? What's your summer memory song?
1: Van Morrison, Brown Eyed Girl. I had one back then. I married her. We've been married 47 and a half years. Still going.
0: Wow, man. That's awesome. Oh, we get this is the Sha La La song. We got the sing along.

0: Thank you, man. Appreciate it.
1: Hey, thank you.
0: All right. One more here. One more call, and then we're going to move on. So what is your summer memory song?
2: Okay, so the one song I played over and over again was Jesse McCartney's Beautiful Soul.

0: Just bring you back. You know exactly where you were. All right. Thank you very much. Appreciate the phone call. Bye. That's where you go. Bye. And I'll just go to the next thing.
1: This is the Big D and Bubba Weekend Wake Up. 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
1: Morning. Could you play Boogie Woogie Choo Choo Train this morning?
2: Wow, that's weird. We already did.
1: Oh, you played it already this morning.
2: Yeah.
1: I'm on my way to work. I love that song.
3: We never play that song, and that's weird. Yeah, yeah, we played it earlier because it was a one-hit wonder kind of a thing.
1: Oh, I missed it.
2: Yeah.
1: I'd love to hear it again as soon as you can play it.
2: Okay, well, it's been, what, 7 years? So if the rotation stays on schedule, you're looking at 7 years from now.
1: Oh, come on, gentlemen.
2: You know I'm kidding. Maybe. Do you know that I'm kidding?
1: Yes, I would love to hear it, though.
2: All right. Well, Boogie Woogie Choo Choo Train, we'll do it as soon as we can.
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0: 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Hey,
1: get a chance to follow us online. We're at Big D and Bubba. Thanks for the follow, by the way.
2: Do you have a, I want my voice back. Do you have one of those like missing sock drawers, like where you have like the solo socks are all lonely?
1: Mine sit on top of the dryer.
2: So, really?
1: Yeah, they're kind of little.
2: You don't have a lot then. I have a box.
1: Oh, no, I don't have that many.
2: Like, it is a little bit bigger than a shoe box. It's like an Amazon box that is just full of orphaned socks. And I'm like, it's so weird because yesterday, luckily, I buy a lot of socks that are the same kind of socks.
1: Smart.
2: And that way, you know, whatever. Well, I ended up getting a hole in one. So I went to that sock drawer box and I pulled out a sock that matched. I found a matching sock to the one that had the hole in it, tossed the hole. And I'm like, it feels like there's been a weird little reunion. I don't know why. It just made me happy. I know these are the things that go through my head. I know. Anyway, get yourself a sock box. It's good.
1: Well, thank you.
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0: to see y'all too.
1: Yeah. Did you you took your motorcycle over here? Is that what you did?
0: Yeah. You got to crank it up every now and then, or the battery dies.
1: What do you drive? What do you ride?
0: The motorcycle I'm on right now belonged to a man named Josh Powell. He was a big fan, and he passed away from a blood cancer years ago. I think he and his wife met over my music in some way. So Fabiana came to a show we did down in Franklin. So she didn't have room in her garage for the bike anymore, and it wasn't ever going to get cranked and run. And so I just made a deal with her. We keep it at my place if she ever wants it back, you know.
2: Yeah,
0: she
2: that's
0: knows
2: cool.
0: Where it is.
2: And so you go out and you ride it and just kind of keep it in running condition.
0: It's kind of like Lee Bryce and the truck.
2: Yeah.
0: This is, I ride his motorcycle.
1: Yeah. That's right. Jamie Johnson is our guest. We've got a lot to talk about, including some of the great songs and good memories. We come back more with Jamie Johnson on the way next.
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3: Jamie Johnson joining us on the show. And In Colors is, to me, I think, one of the best written and performed songs. I like that. I like Miranda, House of Built Me, I feel is right. I put those. How does this song come about, In Color?
4: It'd have to originate with just being colorblind. I never knew I was colorblind until I went to get in the Marine Corps. They handed me that test that's got all the little dots on it.
3: Uh-huh.
4: And he said, "What number do you see?" And, well, I'm good in inventory, so I started counting them across and down.
3: Oh, wow.
4: And I was halfway through my count, and I thought, this guy's getting a little impatient. Who the hell else counts this fast? And I didn't see a number standing.
3: They took you anyway, though.
4: It's a test I'd never seen before.
3: Sign up here.
5: And how many dots were on there?
4: He said, "Did anybody ever tell you you're colorblind?" And I said, "No." He said, "You don't care, do you?" I said, "No."
3: Nope.
4: We're getting in the Marine Corps today. I said, I didn't know about the color test. But when I was little, I remember watching Wizard of Oz. Mm-hmm. And they had this big slogan, "See it in color." And so that just always registered.
3: Yeah.
4: So we were at the BMI Awards, and they were playing these pictures on the wall using the projector screens. And I was sitting there watching the same pictures everybody else was. Well, the next day, I ran into Lee Thomas Miller on a sidewalk. And Lee said, "You know those black and white pictures they were playing on the wall last night?" And that was the first time I found out they were in black and white.
3: Oh, you didn't know. Right, yeah, right, and right.
4: He says, "I know what I see when I look at that picture. I see a very young Bill Anderson with a couple of other people that I don't know who they are." He said, "I wonder what somebody like Bill sees when he looks at those pictures. Is he seeing him signing his very first publishing deal or record deal or what?" And I said, "Yeah, you should have seen it in color, huh?" And we had that Dewey Cox moment where you stare off into the wilderness and go home.
3: I think we did something.
4: When we went to write that.

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1: Jamie Johnson, hanging with us. You've got to tell the story, please, of Trace and Honky Tonk But Donkey Donk.
2: So that song was born in a bar.
1: No kidding.
2: Yeah.
1: I've never understood how you can go from In Color, The Dollar, to Honky Tonk But Donkey Donk.
2: We were standing there watching the dance floor. It was me and Randy Houser and Dallas Davidson, and evidently all of us were watching something completely different. They were staring at this beauty queen over there, a model. I was looking at this obviously corporate party. These were people who were not supposed to be hanging out together in this environment. It was almost like the cubicles cleared out and they got on the plane, came straight to Nashville, and went right up in this bar. And we caught them by the time that the third drink must have been kicking in. This gal, she was unloading. She had a butt that looked like you just rammed a couple of beach balls down inside a pair of jeans. And I was watching her. I was

0: watching her working that thing around. She changed the order of the dance floor. Like everything was coming this way. Had to turn around and go back. Yeah. She was up there dropping it down and hitting the floor with it and everything else. And I thought, damn. And about that time, either Randy or Dallas, I can't remember, one of them said, "Badonka donk." And then the other one said, "Honky tonk, badonka donk." And when I heard that, I just looked at them both. I said, "I'm in.
1: I'm done."
0: I heard that, and there's a song there.
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1: Jamie Johnson, our guest today. You went through some stuff, man. You went through a lot of stuff. Losing labels support and, you know, they don't like this album. They don't like this song. Ticket sales are that. And you get to a point where you just had to rebuild yourself, and that's what you've done. But George Strait had a big part in that, didn't he?
2: He did. Absolutely.
3: George. What happened?
2: Well, George just would record my songs. That by itself made me relevant, I guess.
3: Also paid bills.
2: Hell yeah, it paid some bills. Thank you.
1: Give It Away, it was a big, huge song for George. It was his 51st number one. It was a new record, and so it was all over the place. But where were you as a person at that time?
2: Well, I was just a dad trying to pay bills myself. You know, I had a young daughter, and I was doing whatever I needed to do to make ends meet. Just handling business.
1: That's all it was.
2: It was a struggle. But at the same time, it was the first time in my life that I had a job I couldn't be fired from.

0: That is what I think led to drinking all hours of the day.
1: Mm-hmm.
0: And when you can't be fired, there's no reason not to start at 10 a.m.
1: That's right.
0: So it took me a while to kind of grow out of that phase. My daughter was 7 years old the last time I had a drink. It was September 8th, 2011.
1: Cold turkey, you just quit.
0: I didn't need it anymore. I didn't want it.
2: Well, I mean, you look around, we have a legacy in country music of people losing themselves to the drink. Yeah. And it's a very powerful statement for you to say that, yeah, I just stopped.
0: I realized I was going to be an example to my little girl one way or the other. And what was I being an example of? And
2: yeah.
0: I couldn't do that. I'm here to do way more important things than get drunk.
1: Now you're married. You got a beautiful bride. You are. She's way smarter than you are.
0: Hell yeah.
1: but you have a better beard, I will say. Your beard is much better than hers.
0: Yeah, you can't win them all.
1: The one and only Jamie Johnson, everyone. Thank you, Jamie.
0: Thank you.
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3: 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Am I right?
2: You're right. 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

0: to you guys' show every morning on the way to work. You guys are awesome.
1: Well, thank you, man.
2: Appreciate it. We'd listen to you if you had a show.
0: I appreciate it, guys.
1: What would what would your show kind of talk about?
0: My show?
1: Yeah, if you were doing a show, what would your topics be?
0: How to be patient with your kids.
2: The whole show?
1: Well, it takes a while because you got to be patient.
0: The daily struggles of raising a mini you.
1: Yes.
0: Especially if you had authority problems and grew up rough. Yes.
1: Yeah. Okay. Yeah, man. I look at my kids and I'm like, every time I want to get mad at them, I go, that's me.
2: Yeah.
1: That's
2: exactly
1: yeah.
2: Right.
1: I get you because you are me. Sorry.
0: Yeah. At that point, I get to that point and I'm like, oh, when you get older, we're going to have trouble because you're already a mini me.
2: Mm-hmm. Well, listen, hang in there, man. Have some patience with them and love on them. And thanks for calling. We appreciate it.
0: Thanks.
2: See you, dude.
0: Thank you.
2: Bye.
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1: Keith Anderson, what are you doing?
2: How are you?
1: Man, it's good to see you.
2: You too. Always.
1: Please tell me it's not 20 years of picking wildflowers. Please tell me that's not true.
3: That's a lie.
2: It is. And it's crazy because I'm only 35. So I know. I can't believe it.
1: Yeah, everyone did the story. So look at this kid. He's done a great thing.
2: Yeah.
1: 20 years. Going to do a little touring this year, celebrating it.
2: And yeah.
3: Congratulations.
2: Thank you guys for everything you've done for me over the years.
3: We did nothing.
2: Been good friends to me.
3: You do the songs, we play them. That's it. Yeah, that's how it works.
1: Did you think that picking wildflowers was going to be what it became?
2: Hoped. We had a lot of people. It was crazy because I'd done a showcase for every record label the year before they actually got signed, and everybody passed on me. I was a little too edgy. And then that year is when Big and Rich and Gretchen and all that stuff hit. Then all of a sudden it was kind of like they were looking for a male version of that, or a solo male version, or maybe just the songs came about, maybe because I wrote some of the stuff for Gretchen and Big and Rich. And they, you know, John wrote some stuff with me. And I don't know if that was it, but the next year, like, we got an offer from every label. And everyone loved the song. Some people wanted to put other songs out first, but everybody knew it was going to be a single.
3: Isn't that wild? And we see it because you do. You have cycles. You have, you know, you were too edgy. Then all of a sudden, we need edgy.
2: Yeah.
3: And then, you know, we need, oh, this is too bro. Oh, no, we need bro. this is too whatever it may be. And it's we're so wild like that. Country music is a big, giant cycle.
1: I'm sorry. Yeah. Can I just jump in? Can you play Picking Wildflowers?
2: Yeah.
1: It's one of my favorite songs, especially in that era. And to have you in the studio and on the 20th anniversary year.

0: I believe that song was a dirty song. A little peace on earth.
1: A little peace on earth.
2: My grandma, just like grandma believed, it was about flowers.
3: That's pollinating, dude. It was all about pollinating.
1: Hey, it's life. You know, it's life. It's a circle of life. All right, Keith Anderson is with us. We'll come back. We're gonna do a little. I don't know. Whatever you want to do. We're gonna do some ballads. Are we about to slow dance? Or is somebody getting married? Yeah. I don't know. We'll find out next. Coming up.
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1: Keith Anderson in the studio with us. You can find him online, keithanderson.com. He's also doing, he's trying to, listen, he's, you know, he's not, he doesn't like to do TikToks. Okay, he doesn't like to do it. I get it.
2: But he is launching the
3: TikTok. I'm doing it.
2: But you're doing it. I've
3: finally been forced into, or I mean, talked into it.
1: You're right.
3: I'm so excited about it.
1: Yeah. Well, you find that as like, you're like, man, you know, back in the day, like, you didn't have to worry about doing these little videos. You just went out and
2: you have one video shoot and that was it for the actual video for the song.
3: We did a lot of funny stuff on the road when I was touring a lot. We're always doing some fun videos for that, and they were funny. But when I first heard TikTok, I just thought, I'm not going to do a bunch of dances and do all that. I realized that I've come to know that there are, it's kind of, I can fit into that with the kind of funny videos I do.
1: Well, I think with you is if you take your shirt off and you put one of those, the bow tie on and you show up people's offices singing a song, well, you know, I think that would work well.
3: Yeah, it's a singing, you know what, if we're talking about the singing telegram, I actually got kicked out of EDS, Ross Perot's company, when we were doing it. Somebody wanted me to deliver the singing telegram there.
1: I don't think people realize what we're even talking about.
2: Keith Anderson, back in the day, used to be part of a group that did singing telegrams called the Romeo Cowboys.
1: Yeah. This is like Beefcakes.
3: Yeah, and we'd wear the tuxedo shirt, bow tie, you know, tux jacket, black Wranglers, black hat, and literally showed up, and the person at the front office is like, two bouncers basically came out and said, you need to leave. And I'm like, I'm here to do a singing telegram. They're like, no, we don't do that kind of stuff here. And I'm like, no, really? And I'm trying to take the guitar out to sing. And they're like, no, pack it up. And they walked me all the way down to my car.
2: What?
3: And made me leave.
2: They thought I was doing a strippogram.
3: Yeah, they thought I was doing a strippogram.
1: Well, this is what you're going to start doing now, though. It's going to be strippogram. It's full circle now. So that's what TikTok is. Keith Anders is with us. Can we do a song, a kind of a ballad song?
3: Sure.
1: A song that... It's called one of the greatest like wedding songs ever done, and it was a huge hit for you, and we'll do that. Keith Anderson is our guest. We're coming right back. Hang on.
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0: 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Anderson
1: joining us in the studio. Picking wildflowers. Flowers. Beer Run. But dude, when they called and said, hey, Garth wants to cut Beer Run, were you like, is this a joke? Is this a prank?
2: Yeah. Like when we first wrote it, it was just fast. The original version was just fast-paced. We called back about 2-3 weeks later and said, hey, somebody's going to cut it. But they want to change the lyrics and the tempo and the melody and the whole song. And I'm
3: why are you messing with my songs?
2: I'm going to stand up for something here, even though I was, you know.
1: You got to stand for something.
2: Right. And, it, you know, these other guys had huge hits. I had nothing. And I'm like, no, we're not going to do that.
1: You morons.
2: He said, well, it's Garth Brooks. I'm like, well, you know, there's things about that melody and tempo. And maybe we should just, yeah, whatever Garth wants.
4: Change whatever you want.
1: Yeah. I know you and John Rich have known each other a long time, Big and Rich, John Rich.
4: You knew him from whenever he was Lone Star, John Rich.
1: Oh, that's right.
2: Yeah.
1: But a song that, well, they took it to number one. You and he co-wrote it. It's like I said, it's been called the most successful modern-day wedding song.
2: I wrote down what you're supposed to say there.
1: Oh, I didn't read it. I didn't know. Your handwriting's so bad. Yeah. Can we hear your version then?
2: Sure. I'll try to play this. It's been a while since I've done it with this one. Give it hail.
1: Keith Anderson in the studio with us.

0: Keith Anderson. Love that, man.
1: I like your version. I like your version a lot.
2: Thanks.
1: So, is there going to be a? I hear there's a duets kind of deal where people reimagine your songs.
2: Yeah, we're working on that 20th anniversary of Pickin' My Flowers, and we're putting together a little roster right now and trying to get it all together and get commitments from some of the artists out there, some of my buddies, and some new people.
3: But whoever you end up ultimately getting it on there, it has to be a re-release. It has to be the whole thing because there's a whole generation of people that may not know Pickin' Wildflowers.
0: Yeah. And the other thing is, like you even mentioned, you've got like, five or six artists, current artists that are on tour singing that song in their set.
2: Yeah, that's what I've heard. So I'm excited to hopefully get to write with a lot of these guys and also bring some in. I'd love to get Luke Combs on this thing. And there's just a lot. We've got a big dream list of
0: fingers
2: of
0: crossed.
2: Ideas.
0: Love that. Yeah. We'll look forward to seeing that and hearing that as the year moves on. You can check out, get updates and tour schedules too on his website, KeithAnderson.com. KeithAnderson.com. Dude, thank you.
2: Thank you, guys.
0: So good to see you.
2: You guys are the best.
0: One of our favorites.
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3: Hey there. Good morning. What's up?
4: Good morning to y'all.
5: Well, good morning to you.
4: Good morning. I am so pleased to be able to get through you guys. I had for months trying to get through.
2: Well, here we are. You, me, Big D.
4: Every morning.
2: We're going to talk at the same time. It's pretty cool. Oh, no. It's fine. I started talking while you were still going, and it's my fault.
4: No. It's all right. I'm glad you guys got my call. I just wanted to tell you guys that I listen to y'all every day. I'm at work. And sometimes I even put off what I'm supposed to do because I'm supposed to leave where the radio is so I can stay and listen.
2: What?
4: Yeah, I do. Don't tell anybody I do that.
2: We would never tell anybody to do that.
4: Yeah, I know. It's cool.
2: But don't say your name, because if you say your name, everybody will know your secret.
4: Ask Kim.
2: Don't say your name. I can't believe you just did that. I said don't say your name, and you said your name.
4: All right. It's all right. So I just wanted to call and put my 2 cents in and tell you guys thank you very much for this. I love listening to y'all,
2: Y'all. Thank you, Kim. We love listening with you. Listening to you. We love talking with you. I don't know what I'm saying.
3: He loves something.
2: I'm flustered. I'm flustered, Kim.
4: Good, then I did well.
2: You did well.
4: All right. Thank you very much. You guys have a wonderful day.
2: Thank you. Bye-bye.
3: We'll see you, Kim.
4: Bye, dear. Thank you.
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1: Good morning. I'm calling to say that I really appreciate y'all program. I listen to y'all every morning.
2: Well, thanks.
1: Y'all are the best.
2: Well, thank you, man. Thank you very much. Who is your favorite person on the show?
3: It's got to be Bubba.
2: I don't know. Big D's
1: Carson.
2: Pretty. Oh, jeez. Of course.

0: course.
1: No, Big Game Bubba's cool, but I like hearing Carson talk.
2: Yeah. All guys do.
0: Yeah. She does have that she has that voice that's just kind of it's magical, isn't it?
1: Yeah, it is. But I really appreciate y'all program. I listen to y'all every morning. Well, it's good having y'all on air.
2: Thank you, man.
0: Means a lot to us. Have a good one, all right?
1: You too, buddy.
0: See you, man.
1: Bye-bye.
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1: I kind of felt bad. I woke up this morning and I saw that I had a text message from Bubba. And he'd sent it to me the day before. The night before about...
2: Well, I know you go to sleep early. I know you...
1: At 7 o'clock?
2: I tried to catch you at like 7:30. I'm like, and I want to say, I swear I even worded it. I'm pulling out my phone now because...
1: You're like, I'm sure you're probably in bed. I was like, man, I have already dreamed, woke up, went to the bathroom, went back to sleep, and dreamed again.
2: I wish... Like, your superpower is going to bed early.
1: Like a giant bear. Or a bear, I guess.
2: You're like a cat just laying around.
1: I'm a mix between a bear and a cat, yeah.
2: You're a bear cat.
1: I'm a bear cat.
2: So, Big D the bear cat is the guy who goes to sleep at...
1: Oh, it's embarrassing.
2: 6:30 sometimes.
1: Sometimes.
2: Like, it used to be he would have to wait until after Wheel of Fortune because he's that dude.
1: Let's don't. Well, why? Why would you do that?
2: But now that
1: was character.
2: Now that they changed host.
1: Character assassination.
2: Now that he changed host, he's like not interested in Wheel of Fortune. I don't even know if you've even looked at your Wheel Watcher card in a while.
1: You know, I don't even. Are you just? Why are you so angry today?
2: I'm not angry.
1: You're just throwing darts.
2: I'm not angry.
1: You're just throwing darts.
2: I have no sleep.
1: It's not my fault.
2: You have all.
1: I didn't
2: sleep.
1: Change the host.
2: You know, between
1: he was fine. Why are you paying him twice the amount that you were paying the old guy? It's fine though.
2: And the old guy was amazing.
1: He was the best.
2: Yeah.
1: But no. If you're gonna catch me, you got to do it well before 5 o'clock news. And sometime in between, you get a sweet spot there, 5 o'clock in Wheel.
2: What's amazing is that Big D and I get 12 hours of sleep between the two of us. He gets 10 of it.
1: I get 10, you get 2.
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1: Kiefer Thompson Kiefer Thompson is in the studio with us.
2: Can we not say of Thompson Square? I mean, I know solo right now, but we have to give a shout out to Shauna because.
3: No, we don't.
2: Oh, yeah, we do. She's the reason you're here. Behind every good Kiefer is a Shauna.
4: Oh, dude. I'll tell you what. I'm thinking about changing my name. I hate my name.
2: Why?
4: I'm just tired of hearing it at home. You know, it's like. It's really serious. And the other word I've really grown to hate is dad.
2: Yeah.
4: Just the freaking worst.
2: Oh, just wait. Wait until the teenage years.
4: Well, when I'm home, you know, there's certain times I'd like to just do something on my own, you know. And, you know, if I go down anywhere near the basement, which is my hallowed ground, where I write and just get away from everybody, it's Kiefer! Dad!
1: I'm just trying to write songs and pay your bills.
4: And I'm like, oh my gosh, man, it's just nonstop. I'm like, please stop saying my name. He's like Stewie, you know? It's like Stewie on the Family Guy.
2: Mom,
4: Dad. Mom. Like, what do you need? I can't get the toothpaste lid off. I'm like, seriously?
1: So you are doing comedy like legit, like.
4: Well, you know, I pre-COVID.
1: Zanies.
4: And... Yeah, pre-COVID. Yeah, I actually had a show last night at Zanies. I don't even care if anyone thinks I'm funny. I just want to get out of the house. I mean, that's just kind of what it boils down to. Well, you know, Sean and I have been together. We've been married for 25 years. So this song's about Shauna's family in South Alabama. I went to a family reunion just after we got together, and I thought she was, man, she's beautiful. She seems normal. And then we went down to South, and it's just the most unusual thing I've ever seen. You know, with she's got an aunt, she has an uncle, and her uncle and his wife look like the same exact person.
1: Uh-huh. Same haircut.
4: Same person. Everyone looked alike. I mean, it was like an Ancestry.com festival. I mean, so I wrote this song about her family, and she loves this song.

0: before I could chug a beer and yell roll tide. The results came in. I thought, well, man, that was quick. I thought there'd be a tree with branches. It looked more like a stick. Both sides of my family had the same last name. It didn't add up. It might explain a few things. My brother was born with 3 eyes and 2 toes, a Fu Manchu, and a nose with no holes. Yeah, there ain't no branch on my family tree. We all look the same, but each of us claim a unique deformity.
1: You can laugh at that.
2: That's good. Get it.
1: But they get really offended. Yeah. Even though we're
0: generation after generation, we're as pure as we can be. Cause there ain't no branches on my family tree. Yeah, the gene pool's thin, cause we're all kin. We brush a tooth, cause

0: Kiefer Thompson, comedy. You can find him on Instagram or come back. Hey, we have a we have a real true test.
1: There's a challenge for you as a songwriter.
0: Abilities. Oh. We'll do that next. Hang on.
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4: Kiefer Thompson is in the studio with us. Of course, you know Thompson Square, but he's doing comedy. And also, Shauna's doing her own thing, too. She's killing it, man.
5: Dudes.
4: She is sounds so great on this latest album.
5: You know, we have a lot of people asking if we're breaking up.
4: Oh, right.
5: You know, because she's doing a solo project and I'm doing this. And you know, we'll see.
4: We'll see. All right. So, you know, AI is changing the way everyone does everything, including music and songwriting. We have a challenge. The challenge is, can you write us a quick little like verse chorus, something real fat, not full on song, about how much you despise AI as a songwriter and how AI is not a great song, or however you want to do it, an okay. anti-AI to music, because you relate to it better. Song.
5: Okay.
4: And we are going to, in return, use ChatGPT to write a response to your song and then have AI sing it back to you.
5: Okay.
4: So we're going to do that. We'll take a break and we'll come back.
5: This is a pressure cooker.
6: Yeah. I'm typing this right now. I'm telling the AI, write a song about how artificial intelligence could write a better country song than a human.
4: Uh-huh.
6: And you're going to do the flip.
4: And you'll do the opposite and it'll be a battle. It's like the battle of the sexes. This is like the battle of AI
7: the battle
4: and
7: of
4: human.
7: The brains.
5: Dude,
7: yeah.
5: You're talking about artificial intelligence. That's what I am, is artificial intelligence.
4: Dude, you're just artificial.
5: I am AI.
4: You're just artificial.
5: I am AI.
4: All right, we'll come back. Kiefer Thompson, the challenge is set forth. We'll find out how it goes coming up.
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1: Keeper Thompson in the studio with us. Thompson Square, but he's doing a comedy. It's Keeper Thompson Comedy is on Instagram.
2: Kiefer Comedy.
1: Yeah. Sorry, I should have looked it up.
2: Y'all go out there and get it.
1: So we ask you to write a song about how AI is not great at writing songs like a human is. And in response, we have asked AI to do the opposite and to sing it.
2: Okay.
1: So we want to hear yours first.
2: All right. Let's see what happens.
1: Now, you've been real quick. We've asked him to write this.
3: Literally on the spot.
1: A few minutes ago. So,
2: yes. Showbiz, baby. You can feed the data.

0: All right, that's great, man.
1: That was pretty good.
2: I love that. That was really good.
0: All right.
2: That was not bad.
1: It's not my best work.
2: So, I enjoyed the flourishes.
0: So we have
1: tasked. How about that high note, though, man?
0: Oh, that was beautiful. So now we have tasked AI for the same challenge. We told AI, we just punched it into this program and said, write a country song about how artificial intelligence can write a better country song than a human.
1: Oh, sad days.
2: You want to hear this?
0: And it has performed it, and here we go.

0: to say.
1: There you go.
2: Wow.
1: God, I hate her.
3: Isn't that the weirdest thing ever?
2: AI came in hot.
4: Yeah. She did, man. Yeah.
1: I will say this, though, and this is where what you did, you wrote a great song quickly, just like AI, but you have emotion.
3: Yeah.
1: There was everything in there. There was comedy. There was heartbreak. There was all that. AI literally sounds perfect, and that's a problem.
4: That's kind of scary. I mean, that was better than some of the songs.

0: As long as you guys played on the way in.
1: You find him Kiefer Comedy on Instagram, Kiefer Comedy, and you can get the branches and the tree.
0: Ain't no branches on my family tree. Y'all stream it by it. You like it, love
2: it. It's hilarious. I love the song. And you know what? AI couldn't do that because AI doesn't even have a family tree.
0: That's no, right. Man. I
3: it has a motherboard.
0: I do appreciate it.
1: Oh.
0: Hey.
1: Carson Look comedy. At Carson.
0: Zinger from the back row.
1: Carson Comedy on Instagram. Yeah.
0: It's so weird, man. It's so weird. But, I've heard a lot of writers are using this as a base for their songs.
1: Yep.
0: And then they go tweak it or whatever else. And I've never done it. I never will do it. I'm just telling you right now, it's never going to happen. It's not going to happen.
1: Not going to happen.
0: I like writing my songs some people the way do. Americans do.
1: Just good to see you. Thank you.
0: You too, guys.
1: And again, we're excited for you.
2: Where do we find all the music again one more time?
0: It looks like it's KieferComedy.com.
1: KieferComedy.com.
0: Yeah, I still need a note month. I need a manager.
1: What a rock star. You don't even know what your thing
0: Who cares,
1: is.
0: Man?
3: They'll find me. It's
1: hey,
3: fine.
1: Man, it's all about the road.
0: Yeah, I'm straight. I'm so wealthy. I don't need the money, guys.
1: Yeah.
0: I'm just doing it. KieferComedy.com. It'll take you to my Instagram page, which it takes you,
2: everything.
0: There's one of them hot links that takes you to where you can download it or listen to it, wherever you listen to programs.
1: You're so weird. When did you get so weird? I don't remember
0: I've
1: you being
0: I've always
1: so,
0: been like
1: have
0: this.
1: Have you? Yeah, well, you just had Shauna here to help.
0: Shauna's always here to reel me in.
1: All right, I'll reel you out. Kiefer Comedy, you can check him out on Instagram and also just Google it and you'll find it. Good to see you, brother.
0: You too, guys.
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0: play why.
1: So I got a bud of mine who is he's 6'7", 6'8".
2: Good Lord.
1: 300 wow. and something pounds. He's enormous. I only hang out with people of unusual size. And
2: is that where you hang out with me?
1: My little buddy.
3: P-O-U-S.
1: But he's in Southeast Asia, or was in Burma. And he said, dude, he's blonde, blue eyed, 6'8", 300 and something pounds. And he said that people would line up and take pictures with him. He said people would touch him. He said
2: they want to touch his hair.
1: People came up to him. So there's an old lady in a wheelchair. She asked that she thought that he could heal her.
3: Oh my gosh.
1: Yeah. Like he goes, it's past like, oh, this guy's really tall. And we don't, the average height there is 5 for women. It's 5 feet is the average, 5'4" for men. So that he's obviously.
2: Yeah. He towers.
3: Well, think about our reaction. You described him to us and we thought, wow.
1: Yeah. But we're not praying to him.
3: Well, okay, no, but
1: he's not going to solve my sleep apnea.
3: Do you know that? I don't know. Giants don't exist in the world. And then all of a sudden this guy shows up. Maybe they do.
1: He's like, dude, I know that my picture is hanging in someone's living room in Burma.
2: Well, he should
3: they
2: be
3: have
2: nervous.
3: Candles in front of him.
1: He probably has his own holiday and doesn't even know it.
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1: The YouTube channel there, I ruined it. We like this guy. He does great work. He takes songs and changes them up, has different people sing different songs. He's got a new one. It's singers that are falling down the stairs. Now, you have to guess who the singer is just by the things he's putting together. Here we go.
2: Michael Jackson. Yeah. David Lee Roth.
1: David Lee Roth. Wow.
2: No clue.
1: No, no.
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2: Tom Petty.
3: Metallica.
0: Yes, Metallica. Oh, wow, that's great.
2: Steven Tyler.
0: Yeah. Who's that, Aerosmith?
1: Yes, that's great. That's all of them.
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0: 100.1 WLAY. Hey there, I'm TC out at McFarland Park. We're making our final preparations for the Spirit of Freedom celebration. Yep, we're out here. We're closing in on noontime. We've got a bunch of food trucks and vendors out here ready to go. So if you want to come out and pick out your spot for the fireworks show and Mark Wills a little later on, well, come on out and join us and have lunch out here at McFarland Park as we get ready for the big Spirit of Freedom celebration. Music will get underway here about 3 o'clock. Mark Wills will hit the stage around 7:30. And then, of course, leading up to the big fireworks show at 9 o'clock, Spirit of Freedom celebration with 100.1 WLAY. We're waiting on you.
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0: And that's Juice Newton here on WLAY 100.1 FM. You got your Big Papa. Michael Shane right here with you. We're live at McFarland Park for Spirit of Freedom. The fun's already underway. Why aren't you down here yet? Come on down. We've got food trucks galore. Music's going to start up about 3 o'clock with our own Mark Narmore and our good buddy Spooner Oldham. It'll go right on through till dark, including our headliner, Mark Wills, coming on about 7:30, followed by the fireworks. You don't want to miss it. It's a good time to be had by all. 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

And that's Rodney Atkins bringing us close to 1 o'clock here on WLAY 100.1 FM, your home for all the hits and your home for Spirit of Freedom. We're coming to you live from McFarland Park. Come on out. We got all kinds of food vendors and all kinds of family fun. The music starts at 3, goes all the way through till dark when the fireworks will happen. Our headliner, Mark Wills, goes on stage around 7:30. It's a great time and a great place to be on a Saturday. Come on out and join your friends from WLAY. Come say hi to me, Big Papa, Michael Shane Wright. My buddy Martin Armour's here. TC's here. We all want to see you. Come on out and have a great time.

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And that's Willie singing about the city of New Orleans. I can tell you about the city of Florence right now, down in McFarland Park. That's where you're going to find all your friends from WLAY 100.1 FM at the Spirit of Freedom. You don't want to miss it. And if you're hungry, come on out. We got the food trucks fired up. Get a smash burger. Get a cone of ice. Get a funnel cake. There's all kinds of good stuff out here. The music's going to kick off at 3 o'clock. It's going to go all the way till dark when you'll see the fireworks preceded by our headliner, Mark Wills. So come on out. Check out the fun at McFarland Park. 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

4th of July. Join us all day today and into the night tonight. Don't call me names. Don't get your pleasure. It's our Spirit of Freedom celebration here at McFarland Park, Florence, with Mark Wills at 7:30. 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

And that's Joe DeMessina here on WLAY 100.1 FM. And I'll tell you, heads or tails, it's just a great day to get on down to McFarland Park. The weather's gorgeous, the food trucks are here, and Spirit of Freedom is well underway. We invite you down. Come by and see all your friends from WLAY. My buddy Mark Narmore's down here. He's going to be hitting the stage at 3 o'clock with Spooner Oldham. We got music all afternoon going all the way till dark. Our headliner, Mark Wills, comes on the stage about 7:30, and then at 9 o'clock, the fireworks. You don't want to miss it. Spirit of Freedom at McFarland Park going on right now. 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

0: Oh, my goodness. That's Ricky Skaggs, a country boy, here on WLAY 100.1. It's Big Papa. Michael Shane Wright here with you live on Saturday down at McFarland Park for the Spirit of Freedom. And right now on the stage, my buddy Mark Narmore is getting warmed up doing his sound check. Where else but in the Shoals can you find guys like Mark Narmore and Spooner Oldham just slipping up on the stage at 3 o'clock? But that's what's going to happen at 3 o'clock today. They're going to take over the stage, and the music gets fired up, and it'll run all the way till dark till you get the fireworks show after that. So come on out. Claim your spot on the lawn. Hit up the food trucks. Come on out to Spirit of Freedom. You're going to have a great time. We can't wait to see you. We're just waiting on you.
1: Little

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0: It's our Spirit of Freedom celebration here at McFarland Park, Florence, with Mark Wills at 7:30. 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

Suds in the bucket. It's Michael Shane Wright, your Big Papa here on WLAY. It's Saturday. It's Spirit of Freedom. Get yourself on down to McFarland Park and join up with your friends and your neighbors. Bring your mama. Bring all of them. Bring your dog. Just come on out to McFarland Park. We got the food trucks. We got the live music going to kick off in about 20 minutes. Mark Narmore and Spooner Oldham will be hitting the stage, and that music's going to go on all through the day and into the night. And at 9 o'clock, you're going to see the fireworks. Hang around all day with us. Have some great food. Have some great drink. See all your friends. Join in with your community. Come on out to WLAY's Spirit of Freedom.

It's Big Papa Michael Shane Wright with you here at McFarland Park for Spirit of Freedom. And I'll tell you what, I swear that this is a place you need to be today. If you're not in your car on the way, get in your car and get on the way to McFarland Park, because this is where all the fun's happening. And I got to tell you, it's only in a place like the Shoals where I can say something like, hey, 15 minutes from now, Spooner Oldham and Mark Narmore are going to take the stage, because that's what's about to happen. That'll be our first musical act of the day, but the music's going to go on all day and into the night, all the way till dark, to where you'll get to see the best fireworks display in town. So come on down to McFarland Park, get a spot picked out on the lawn, visit the food trucks, bring your mama, bring your kids, bring your dog. I don't care who you bring, but

Just get yourself down here. Spirit of Freedom in McFarland Park. It's brought to you by One Louder, the City of Florence, and Singing River Automotive. So get on down here. Come see us. We can't wait. We're just waiting on you.

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0: Happy, happy 4th of July from all of us here at WLAY. We are broadcasting down here live on the river, McFarland. It's fun for you and your family. It's free entry, and wow, we got all kinds of fun things to do, from hot dog eating contest, disc golf, cornhole, of course, fireworks at 9 o'clock tonight. And I'll be talking in a bit about all the musical performers that are going to be playing, myself included in that. And I'm honored and happy to be. And that's coming up here. I better get ready for this. Yeah, 3 o'clock, Spooner Oldham and I will take the stage. That's coming up here pretty shortly. And we're going to be doing our hit songs. And then after that, a great array of talent. And we'll tell you all about that coming up in a bit. We'll talk about the vendors, too. We got some killer vendors in the park here and food trucks. So come on down, McFarland Park, Florence, WLAY, and the crew. We're here to give you a big hug and a high five. And you need to pick up a WLAY t-shirt to commemorate this day. Yeah, we're all here at McFarland. 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

0: And that's Willie Nelson with Whiskey River here on WLAY 100.1 FM. We're with you live down at McFarland Park for Spirit of Freedom. My buddy Mark Narmore and Spooner Oldham just got off the stage. And coming up at 4 o'clock, it's Megan Allen, an independent red dirt country artist and songwriter. She's from Nashville, but she's here with us in the Shoals. She was one of the finalists in our big Shoals City Showdown. So come on down to McFarland Park, where we're having all kinds of fun. We got food trucks. We got music going all the way till dark. We got fireworks after dark. Megan Allen is going on at 4, and our headliner, Mark Wills, will go on at 7:30. So come hang out with us. The only thing missing here is you.
1: Hi, this is...

0: 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It's all Saturday, July the 4th. There's free admission to the park, followed by the fireworks.
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You got Big Papa Michael Shane right here with you live at McFarland Park for the Spirit of Freedom. The only thing missing here is you. We got everything else. We got food trucks. We got live music. Megan Allen's about to take the stage. We got just about everything you could want, going all the way till dark with the live music when Mark Wills will take the stage at 7:30, and then at 9 o'clock, we got the fireworks. 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

Oh, lots of green grass growing out here at McFarland Park. You got your big papa, Michael Shane, right here with you live at Spirit of Freedom. Come on out and enjoy the green grass. Enjoy the live music. Megan Allen is on the stage right now. And coming up at 5 o'clock, it'll be Brody Gravett. Live music is going to continue all the way until dark, when you're going to see the best fireworks shows this side of, well, anywhere. So come on out again to McFarland Park for Spirit of Freedom, brought to you by WLAY 100.1 FM, your home of continuous country classics.

0: WLAY, Mark Normore here, live with you, Florence, Alabama, and proud to be a part, a citizen here of the United States of America, 250th birthday of the USA. And we're having a big, putting some extra kick in our celebration here at the Spirit of Freedom, WLAY, and all the great folks here. I'm telling you what, man, we've got some cool T-shirts. You need to grab a few of those. They're good stocking stuffers. I'm already thinking about Christmas. This is sort of Christmas in July for all the folks here at WLAY. Come down to the river. Mark Normore here, and I just got off stage with my first cousin, Spooner Oldham. Of course, he's a Muscle Shoals legend, and we performed our hit songs and got great performers. Megan Allen on the Singing River Automotive stage, Brody Gravett, Bay Simpson, and Mark Wills at 7:30 with the fireworks following. So we'll see y'all here. Parking is easy. We got great parking attendants from the Florence PD and the City of Florence over here helping out, doing a great job. So easy peasy to get in here. Great vendors too, and I'm going to be talking about those coming up in a bit. Tasty stuff and refreshing stuff you'll find here. It's a day of fun. What can I say? So join us. We'll be here all afternoon and into the night. WLAY, Spirit of Freedom. See y'all here.
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0: WLAY. Mark Narmore here live at McFarland Park in Florence. It's the 43rd annual Spirit of Freedom celebration, 250th birthday, of course, of the great United States of America. Thank you all for coming out and hanging with us. And you, boy, come on down, bring the family. If you're not here yet, get here. The fun is just beginning. Great music on the Singing River Automotive stage. Great vendors and food trucks. And let me talk about that a little bit. I just had a smashed burger. And, of course, they are unbelievable. Smashed is here. Pink Collar Lemonade. Snowy. Kona Ice. Muncho's Sparks Barbecue. Little Caesar's Crazy Cone. I love Crazy Cone. Morris Concessions. Pop's Barbecue, and the Meltdown. So come on down. Spirit of Freedom, great vendors there. That's our official list of vendors. And great official talent, too, including Megan Allen, Brody Gravett, Bay Simpson, and Mark Wills at 7:30, our big headliner. 9 o'clock fireworks are following. Hey, come on down. The parking is easy. Like I said, we've got the City of Florence helping out with that. And it's free entry into the park. We'll see y'all here. Get on down. Tell the cousins, aunts, uncles, everybody. Bring them down. Get them in a station wagon or something like that. Something station wagon-like. And we'll see y'all here. I see some Craig Morgan music coming up here on the Radio 100.1 FM.
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It's Michael Shane Wright. 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

0: from the time I come on the air, which is 7 p.m., all the way to midnight. But right now, you can find me down at McFarland Park, which is where you ought to be for the Spirit of Freedom. It's our 43rd annual, and everything's well underway here. We got food trucks. We got family fun. We got families with mamas and daddies and babies and brothers and sisters and puppy dogs. You name it, they're all out here, and the only person missing is you. Get on down to McFarland Park for Spirit of Freedom. Now, let me tell you, coming off the stage right now is a young lady named Megan Allen, and she just blew my hair back. I got to tell you, folks, if you missed her set, you missed it. Now, it's not too late to catch up on her, but she's sitting here with me right now, and I just wanted to give her a chance to say hello to the Shoals. And Megan, now let me ask you, what'd you think of your first ever trip down here for Spirit of Freedom?
1: Well, I had such a fun time. It's such a joy to be here. Everybody's having a great time. Everybody's beautiful. And it's steamy, but, you know, it's good.
0: Steamy but good. That's a true story. That's how it is down here. It's steamy but good. But look, man, you can get a frozen this or a frozen that. Get you a cone of ice and cool off. Come on down. We got live music going all the way till dark, and then the fireworks at 9. Brody Gravitt's just about to take the stage. Then we're gonna have our local fave, Bay Simpson, coming on, and then finally, Mark Wills, our big headliner. So again, folks, don't miss it. Spirit of Freedom down at McFarland Park. Brought to you by WLAY 100.1 FM, your home for continuous country classics.
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0: What I love about Sunday, it's Michael Shane Wright, your Big Papa here on WLAY 100.1. I'm down at McFarland Park, and we are coming to you live from Spirit of Freedom, 43rd annual Spirit of Freedom. It's a place you want to be. It's an event you should not be missing. And I say you shouldn't be missing it because it's been going on all day, and it'll go on till well after dark. We've got a lot more music coming your way. Actually, right now, we are in the last set before our local favorite Bay Simpson comes on the stage, and Bay's with me here live at the park. And you may know Bay from his appearances this season on The Voice. Bay, say hello to the folks and tell us just a little bit about your experience on The Voice.
1: How y'all doing, everybody? Happy to be here down at McFarland. Man, I had a great time.

0: time on The Voice. It was just an awesome time. The crew is amazing. Got to be on Team Adam Levine, and we just had a good old time, man. It was just really cool, a lot of fun. I really loved working with all those people. They really do everything they can to make you look and sound as good as possible, so it was great.
1: Well, speaking of looking and sounding good, come 6 o'clock today, Bay's going to be on our Singing River Automotive big stage, looking and sounding good. You don't want to miss it. So if you're not already down here at the park, get in your car, get on your bike, fire up your go-kart, line up the tricycle, whatever you got to do, but get yourself down to McFarland Park. I'm going to let Bay say goodbye to you folks so we can go get ready for the stage, and then we'll be rolling on.
0: Y'all get on down here, man. We got fireworks, great music. I'm wearing a really cool outfit, so y'all come see it.

0: WLAYFM 100.1 on that dial. That's the number to dial in. And remember, tell everybody, 100.1. Man, we are having the times of our lives here with all of y'all at the Spirit of Freedom Celebration. It happens every year. This is the 43rd annual one at McFarland Park here in Florence, Alabama. So get on down, folks. We are having super duper fun. We got great vendors here, all kind of activities for you and the kids, fun stuff like cornhole and disc golf, and the music is stellar. Wow. Megan Allen, Brody Gravett, Bay Simpson, Mark Wills, Spooner Oldham, and I were honored to kick it off at 3 p.m. on stage, doing a little songwriter set, Spooner and myself. And then 7:30 tonight, it's Mark Wills. You remember, I do cherish you. How could you forget, man? 19-something. Don't laugh at me. Jacob's Ladder, and the list goes on and on and on. Back at one. So, wow. Come on down. 9 o'clock fireworks, free entry, free parking. And like I say, the parking is super easy. Bring a lawn chair or two, maybe a blanket or so, and we'll see y'all here. Mark Normore live in the park, McFarland Park, on the 4th of July for WLAY.
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1: 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Yeah, that's the number you need to memorize and tell everybody. 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In the mornings, it's Big D and Bubba, 5 a.m. till 10 a.m. Yours truly, Mr. Mark Narmore, 3 until 7. And we've got a new dude. He's a killer. He is wonderful. My friend Michael Shane Wright, and he is Big Papa, and you can catch him every evening, 7 until midnight. We're honored and proud to have, Michael in here. It's a week number 2 for Mike, so check out Big Papa, 7 p.m. to 12 midnight, every weeknight here on WLAY. Well, right now, I'm live at McFarland Park. Great look. Y'all look so good out there. We love you, each and every one of you. Lots of red, white, and blue, of course. Yeah. So come on down. We're here all evening and way into the night. Uh-huh. The music stage has been stellar. Spooner Oldham and myself, Mark Narmore, got to perform at 3 p.m. to kick it off with a songwriter set. Such an honor. Thank you, Singing River Media Group and WLAY, for asking us to do that. And then we've heard from the great Megan Allen and Brody Gravett, Bay Simpson coming up here in a bit, and Mark Wills at 7:30, our big headliner, 9 p.m. fireworks to follow, and we've got all kind of fun stuff going on. Great food trucks. You are going to miss out if you don't come down here to the river, McFarland Park, Florence, and join WLAY in celebrating USA's 250th birthday. It's our own 43rd annual Spirit of Freedom celebration. 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Do join us at the park.
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5: America's 250th birthday is here, and we will celebrate in song with Hank Jr. to start off every hour, and your requests from all over the fruited plain. 855-697-6939 is my number. That's 855.

wrote that song. And he told me it was the perfect country and western song. I wrote him back a letter and I told him it was not the perfect country and western song because he hadn't said anything at all about mama or trains or trucks or prison or getting drunk. Well, he sat down and wrote another verse to the song and he sent it to me. And after reading it, I realized that my friend had written the perfect country and western song, and I felt obliged to include it on this album. The last verse goes like this here. Well, I was drunk the day my mom got out of prison.

0: Raise your hand if you have been pre-gaming for the last day and a half. I wasn't going to make you guys wait long to hear that one. From 855-MY-ROWDY, that is David Allen Coe. You never even called me by my name from the original Country Gold.
1: Oh, my God, you haven't kidding me, Rowdy. You know how happy I'm to talk to you, brother.
0: What's your name?
1: Bernie. We're up here in Washington County, Maine. A little place we call Dixie, outside of Princeton, and we want to hear some Dixieland delight. If you roll that for us, brother, we'd be so appreciative.
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0: This show's going to serve up a steady diet of songs that'll make you proud to be an American, that's for sure. Like Aaron Tippin, Where the Stars and the Stripes and the Eagle Flies, the original country gold. Rowdy Yates at 855-697-6939. Taking a second to say hello to some folks who do not make this show a part of their weekend routine. And it's not their fault. See, they may have come upon us while traveling this weekend, or maybe their favorite radio station is taking us for a test drive. And if that is the case, I hope you hang around, because it's not going to take you long to figure out why so many people are in love with what we do, despite my occasional corny jokes and questionable table manners.
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2: 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On WLAY 100.1, I'm your Big Papa. I'm with you down here live right now at McFarland Park for Spirit of Freedom, the 43rd annual Spirit of Freedom. If you're not here, you're not in the right place right now. So get in your car, get on your tricycle, get on your motorcycle, whatever you've got to do to get yourself down to McFarland Park for Spirit of Freedom. Right now on the big stage, it's Bae Simpson, local favorite. And coming up after that, it'll be Mark Wills, our headliner, on the big stage, and then the fireworks show. So come on down, claim your spot on the lawn, visit the food trucks, and hang out with us. But like I said, Bae Simpson's on the stage, and if you want to check out more of Bae, you can find him all over the place, but you can find him on the All the Things podcast. And if you're not familiar with that, you need to be. And joining me right here live are my friends Tyra and Sarah, who run that podcast. I'm going to let Tyra introduce you to the podcast a little bit, and maybe tell us about that episode with Bae.
3: 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So check that out on YouTube, and he's playing my favorite song right now. Oh my God. So anyways, yes, go check that out. We have it on Spotify and YouTube. And yeah, so.
2: 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Thanks a lot, Tyra. 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

0: to be rowdy. They will be a tad bit raucous this weekend, too. 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
1: Hey, Rowdy. I was wondering if you can play a song for my buddy. It's his birthday. For a song would be Friends in Little Places.
0: Sure. What's your buddy's name?
1: J.R. Jordan.

0: is the place for classic country favorites and fun on the phone every single weekend. The original Country Gold. Rowdy Yates glancing at the calendar, and can you believe that 2 weekends from now, we will be making our first appearance for 2026 back to Michigan, where I am really looking forward to a break from the Texas heat to hang out with my friends at WATZ in Alpena. The Michigan Brown Trout Festival is in town, and this is not just a day or two of fun on the water. This fishing tournament lasts about a week and a half, and we've got fun events that Friday night the 17th underneath the Big Top with a great Hank Jr. tribute band called All My Rowdy Friends. Then on Saturday afternoon, we hang with the new generation of the Rowdy Nation, and that's just for folks 20 and under. Probably going to grab a nap after that, and then we let it all hang out with a very special edition of our show from WATZ in their brand new studios. I love this place, and they love me, and I am really looking forward to getting rowdy with you guys in 2 weeks' time.
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